Good day to you wherever you are listening to me. 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Yes, you're welcome to another edition of Learning by Radio. This is a program that features English language in its simplicity. Yes, this is the channel where we bring to you lessons in English language, correct pronunciation of words, concord and common errors in English. I am Esther Adewumi. It's time to learn. Are you ready? Sit back and relax. After this short break, I will be right back. Thank you.

Yes, you're welcome back. If you are just joining us, this is Learning by Radio on BFC 294.6 FM Bauchi. And I am your host for today. It's another time to get into the educative class and learn something in English language. Like I said, this is the channel where we bring to you lessons in English language, correct pronunciation of words, concord, and common errors in English language. So today, we will be learning articles, the usage of articles. Oh, I actually hear someone say, oh, really? Is there a special way to use article? Oh, yes. One of the common errors I've noticed over time, having relating to English language, is learners, even people who claim to be speakers of the language, struggling to know the appropriate means to use their articles. And then you should know what I'm talking about. I'm talking about article A, article han, and article the. That's T-H-E. Now, let's talk about usage of articles. Let's talk about the usage of articles. Now, let's go right into A. A is actually used before nouns, starting with a consonant sound. A is used with what? With before nouns, starting with a consonant sound. That's where we have a book, a university, a pen, a book, yes, a car. Yes, you actually use it with a consonant sound. Yes, use A with a consonant sound. You can't actually say a hurricane. It doesn't make sense. It's actually a twisted sound. It's coming from there. So when you say a consonant sound, you use A to start it. So we say a book, oh, a car, a pen, just name it. Okay, so we move to hand now, A and hand. It's actually used before now, starting with the vowel sound. And we have examples like an apple, an har, an hink, an egg, an umbrella. So it's actually used with vowel sound. So you use han. And then when we now move to article the. Now, this is actually the tricky part where people really mix it up. People tend to mix either using he or using the, like they are placing like that. Now, let me split this. The, like this, is actually a definite article. Now, let me actually categorize something. The first part I mentioned, A and han, they are indefinite article. You use it when you are not, when that particular thing is not really, really, really defined. Now, imagine when I say a car. You don't know if it's a black car. You don't know if it's a yellow car. You don't know if it's a purple car. I only said a car. It's not defined. It's not definite. So you could actually get there and see a blue car. You don't actually have the picture in mind. It's indefinite. Even when I say an egg, you don't know if it's a big egg. You don't know if it's a small egg. When I say an umbrella, you don't know if it's broken. You don't know if it's working. So it's indefinite. Now, when it's definite, that means that you are so sure of what is there. I mean, it's specific. It's certain. Whatever is it, actually certain. Now, let me give you an example. Example, I say, the book is on the table. The book is on the table. I did not say a book. If I actually mentioned a book, you could see the book on the floor, you could meet it on the sofa, you could see it in the school bag, you could see it on the shelf, you could see it anywhere. So far, it's a book, so it's indefinite. But when I said the book is on the table, definitely if you get to anywhere, even if you go to where I tell you to go, even if it's in the room, you will definitely find that very book on the table. So it's defined, it's definite, it's specific. The book is on the table. The book. In fact, I can go on to say, the big book is on the table. That means that when I get there, even if I see a small book, but that's not my attention. My attention is the big book is on the table. So I will start looking for which book is big. And definitely, I must see it on the table. So it's definite. It's specific. It's certain. That's just the picture. So while trying to know the usage of these particular articles, the A, an, and the, A and han, they are indefinite, while the is definite. So whenever you have a sentence that maybe particular parties will be there, ask yourself a question, is this definite or indefinite? Most I actually have indefinite like sentence, and that's actually not going to be defined. So just go ahead to use your he, use your han to justify the sentence or to just complete it. But when the sentence is definite, please don't use he. Yes, don't say a book is on the table. You are telling me that when I get to the table, any book I see there is a book I'm picking. No, if I'm deaf, if I'm very, very sure, then I would say the book is on the table. That means that the book, that very book, is on the table. I just hope you have gotten the description now. Yes, and also, probably I should go ahead to say that
that the context of articles, I mean, the usage of articles also depends on the context of meaning. I mean, you need to study what the sentence is saying before you decide what type of article you should use. Yes. So, the context of meaning. When you study, at least most times they actually have it, people that sit for examination, in OBJ questions, you see them put dash, then you write, you have words, another dash you have, and they ask you, put the right article there. And because you're trying to, oh, let me, so when you study the context, it will guide you to know if you should use indefinite article or you should use a definite article as an answer to that very question. I would have given you an example, but this is actually more like an online thing. So let's say, for example, we actually have dash car is by the road. Dash car is by the road. Now imagine you saying a car is by the road. So you're telling me that I should go right to the road. Any car I see, that's the car. No. So far they said dash car is by the road. There's actually a defined thing by saying is by the road. So the person is sure that it is by the road. So the right article to put there is the. So it is the car is by the road. The car is by the road. The car is by the road. The car is by the road. Yes, the car is by the road. That is the correct using. The car is by the road. And let's say you have, for example, dash balloon. Simple to say, just put a balloon. Yes, that a balloon. That's all. Because it's not defined. It's just there. It does tell us what should we put. Is it A or hand? So just go for your A and don't say the balloon. No. Except if after that balloon, other words follow. It's trying to depict if it is definite or not. I just hope we've gotten something. Okay, so let's go on a short break. We'll be right back after this short break.

Okay, you're welcome back. This is Still Learning by Radio on BRC2 94.6 FM Bauchi, and I am Esther Adewumi. What we are considering today on Learning by Radio is the usage of articles A, articles had, and article there, which happens to be one of the words that come in our day-to-day communication. And so there is actually an essentiality of us knowing when to use A, when to use an, and when to use the. So I say again that when you want to use A or an, they are indefinite article. When you're not really sure of that thing, you just use either of it to project what you're trying to say. So when you say a car, it could be a blue car, it could be a red car. But if you are so sure that it's a red car, they say the red car is on the way. That means that you are very sure that it's a red car. So when we see cars coming, we are not anticipating seeing gray car, we are not anticipating seeing blue car. What I'm anticipating is seeing that very car, that red car you mentioned. So even if we have diverse dimensions of cars, my attention is on the red car, because the red car is actually defined, it's definite. And then we move to definite articles, and you only use it for what we are so certain of. So when the sentence construction does not really depict that there's actually a certainty, then don't push it further. Just allow and just use your hey, use your hand to project that it's indefinite. But when it's defined, then that's where your the comes in. And also, I made mention of something very vital. I said the context of usage also guides you to know what answer to put. I mean, I don't really know how the question is being to you. I don't really know how the question will be put to you, or the mode of communication, or the mode of conversation. But just bear it in mind that if I'm sure of this particular thing, I mean, if I'm sure that this particular pen is black, and I don't need to say a pen is coming. No. A black pen is coming to me. Definitely someone is actually bringing that pen to you. So when you are so sure, then actually express it with the use of article. Yes, that's the definite article. Okay, so before we close it on today's episode, let's quickly get to the word. Yes, no, every time we come around like that, we actually have it in two segments, whereby we learn usages, sentence examples, make corrections, and then we learn how to pronounce a word. We learn how to pronounce a word. Now, what I'm going to be learning today is WORD. Now, people tend to pronounce this as word, WORD, word. Actually, the correct pronunciation is word, word. Speak the word to me. Literally, her, not her. So it is not word, it is word. I take it again. The pronunciation is word. So speak the word to me. Speak the word to me. Speak the word to me. Speak the word to me. Speak the word to me. Not speak the word to me. I just hope we are learning something. I hope we are learning something. So that's how you pronounce word. Like, you don't really say what, it's word. So there's actually more like an extended her. So word. So speak the word to me. Speak the word to me. Speak the word to me. Speak the word to me. Okay, so we have examples like, would you like to have a word with me? Would you like to have a word with me? No, do we like us to have a word? No, would you like to have a word with me? And we also have sentence examples like, he sent me words in PDF to me. That means they actually compose all that is being spoken and sent it to me. We also have sentence examples like, put in a good word for me. Put in a good word for me. So you don't say put in a good word. Put in a good word. Word for me. Okay, I just hope we are learning something. I just hope we are learning something on today's episode of Learning by Radio. So it's pronounced word, not word. Word. Word. Word, speak the word to me. Oh, send your word to me. Send your word to me. You can actually ask a question. What's the good word for today? What's the good word for today? Not what's the good word for today. What's the good word for today? So the correct pronunciation of that word, W-O-R-D, is word, word, word. Okay. I just hope we've learned that, and it's quite easy. So just engage the language. So it's a word. So I'm speaking the word. So I hope you've learned something on today's episode of Learning by Radio. Until we meet again in our next edition of the program. On behalf of the producer, Mr. Tuka Manzo, who has been supportive towards the success of this program, I remain Esther Adewumi. Don't stop speaking English. Thank you. Until next time. Bye for now.

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4: this is not a problem sir I think that you're missing

In today's edition, eligible young people in the state urged to register and update their permanent voter's card ahead of the 2027 general election in the country. Student Union Government Abubakar Jafar Balewa University Bauchi present award to the Chief Executive Officer of the World Energy Council, Nigeria. Chairman Association of Concerned Imams and Scholars and the Northeastern State Bauchi State Chapter warns against money politics. Dates for the screening exercise of the 13th regular course Nigeria Police Academy will announce. This news is streaming live on BRT Bauchi mobile app to tune in to Radio Gallery, Radio Garden, and my tune radio app. You can also download BRT Bauchi Play Store and App Store or visit our website on www.brtbauchi.org and on social media handles. The award is a correspondent for the national and international civics later and the program as presented by Sarah Committee. Bauchi State Chairman of the Allied People's Movement Party, Awal Asa, has urged the newly appointed leaders of the party at the local government level and the state to make greater effort to address the plight and challenges of the people, particularly on political matters. The party chairman made the call in an interview with our correspondent in his office. He also called the young people to register, renew and update their permanent voter's card ahead of the 2027 general elections. The APM chairman stressed that a responsible and patriotic citizen should have a voter card, adding that having a PVC enables citizens to fully exercise their civic rights and participate in choosing their leaders. He therefore urged them to visit designated registration center to register for a renew their voter's cards to enable them exercise their constitutional right to vote. The party chairman also commended Bauchi State Government for its efforts towards the development of urban and rural communities in the state. The German Association of Concerned Imams and Scholars and the Northeastern State Bauchi State Chapter, Imam Haruna Chief Leila, Chief Imam Federal Locus Jamaat Masjid Bauchi, has warned against money politics ahead of the 2027 elections. The chairman said that this while addressing members on the need to enlighten their followers on the need to vote for credible value-based leaders during their voting on the election dates. In a statement issued on the state of leadership in the country, Imam Leila urged the Bauchi to understand the value of their civic responsibility. He called people oriented politics and as well know their value, stressing the need for them to vote representatives with dignity, adding that they should know that their voters card in their votes. Imam Haruna Shehu therefore urged them not to sell their votes for money or for anything else, and advised citizens to vote for conscience and to protect the sanctity of the vote.

citizens to vote for candidates based on their dedications towards serving them, not serving themselves, with a fear of Allah, accountability, justice, competence, integrity, and commitment to serve the people and uphold justice rather than a short-term financial gain. Imam Ulayla Koda advised political actors to fear Allah and avoid any act that will mislead voters or undermine the democratic process. Bauchi State Police Command has called on applicants from Bauchi State who applied for the 13th regular courses of Nigerian Police Academy. Wodo Kano that the date for the screening exercise has been released. Statement by the Command's Police Public Relations Office, Espina Uhabi, said the screening exercise will commence on Wednesday, the 9th of next month, on the Nigerian Police Academy, Wodo Kano. Correspondent Lukman Adam completes the report.

0: statement, the examination are in batches. While Batch E examination will start from Wednesday, the 9th of September. Batch B will write the examination on Thursday, the 10th of the same month. It added that all candidates are to print their examination slip from the Pollack Administration portal between the 25th of August to 8th of September 2026. The statement added that the screening exercise will include CBT examination, physical features, medical and selection board interview from Wednesday, 9th September to Friday, 18th September 2026. It added that the candidate are required to report with original and photocopies of their document, which include primary school leaving certificate, SSCE results slip, birth certificate or declaration of age, local government indigenous certificate, letter of identification duly completed grantor's form, medical certificate of fitness from government hospital, NIN slip, 4 passport photographs, as well as application acknowledgement slip printed from the Pollack admission portal. It advised them to appear in white t-shirt, white shirt, white socks and white canvas. The candidates are to arrive at the academy a day before their scheduled examination date, while accommodation will be provided within the academy for the duration of the screening. The statement further warned that parents and guardians are not permitted into the academy during the exercise and advised therefore to disregard information from fake social media accounts and refer only to the official Pollack Administration portal for updates. Meanwhile, the State Commissioner of Police, CP Sani Omolori Aliyu, has congratulated all shortlisted candidates from Bauchi State and urged them to be wary of scammers, punctual, orderly, and to conduct themselves in line with the rules of the academy during the exercises. I am Lukuman Adam.
1: GEM Initiative, a non-governmental organization, has conducted a one-day workshop on empowering girls from ages of 10 to 17 held at Kagadama Yunwabauche. The team lead Jane Main Afion said they were in Kagadama to interact with parents, to see the area where they could assist girls who were facing challenges in pursuit of their studies, and equip them with entrepreneurship skills to enable them become self-reliant. She said the visit to Kagadama was to build better relationship amongst girls and families. Speaking in an interview, the project manager, GEM Initiative, Amasa Nuhu, said they were in the area to see where they could assist girls to become self-reliant. He appealed to the representative of the award leader to carefully select those that needed assistance to enable them benefit from the gesture. In his remarks, on behalf of the Council of the World Heads, Mr. Joshua Beatrice-Gan expressed gratitude to GEM Initiative for choosing Kagadama and place to ensure fairness and the selection of beneficiaries. Student Union Government at Ubakar Tafa Balewa University, ATBU Bauchi, has honored the Chief Executive Officer of the World Energy Council Nigeria, Dr. Bala Maidema'a Wunti, for his sustained philanthropic interventions and contributions to community development. The student said the award of excellence was presented in recognition of Wunti's commitment to improving the lives of the people through various initiatives in education, healthcare, agriculture, information and communication technology, youth empowerment, leadership development, mentorship and scholarship. Correspondent Jennifer Emmanuel has the details.
2: Thank you, Lukuman. Spokesperson of Bola Winti Support Organization, Kamal Ibrahim, said the recognition highlighted Winti's efforts in supporting students and promoting digital access. He said through his pet project, BWSO, Dr. Winti recently provided free Wi-Fi services at strategic locations across the Yelwa and Gubi campuses of ETBU, aimed at enhancing digital learning, teaching and research. It has also sustained sponsorship of the university's final year students' dinner, among other interventions targeted at supporting students and the wider university community. Presenting the award on behalf of the Vice Chancellor of ATBU, Professor Ibrahim Hassan, the Deputy Vice Chancellor, Academics, Professor Sani Usman Kwinya, described the honor as an acknowledgement of Dr. Winti's impact-driven philanthropy and contributions to the well-being of communities and vulnerable groups. He urged the philanthropists to sustain his humanitarian interventions and continue to support people in need. Responding through the Chief Executive Officer of BWSO, Malam Mukhtar Ahmed Jermaju, Dr. Winti expressed appreciation to the university management and the student leadership for considering him worthy of the honor and reaffirmed his commitment to always support initiatives that promote education, youth development, and community advancement. Dr. Winti launched 2 copies of the ATBU Final Year Student Magazine and donated 2 million naira to support student creativity, publishing, and academic expression. Jennifer Emmanuel reporting.
1: You are listening to this line, and it's not program from the Reference Service after the UFC. Coming up next, Minister of Education commends the provision of uninterrupted power to University of Punjab. Federal government tasks petroleum engineers with supporting its drive to increase Nigerian's crude oil production. Zambia's main opposition candidates hide at a United Nations building in the capital, Lusaka. Death toll from devastating flood and landslide near the Nepal-China border rises to 750. All this in a moment as Newsline continues. Minister of Education Dr. Tunji Alausa has commended the Managing Director of the Rural Electrification Agency, Abba Alim, for what he described as transformational leadership at the agency. Speaking at the launch of the renewal asset management company in Abuja recently, Dr. Alausa praised the achievement recorded by the agency under Ali. He highlighted practical gains in the education sector, pointing out that the University of Abuja now operates a 3.2 megawatt installation that provide 24-hour electricity to power uninterrupted research. Speaking on the broader impact of energy on education, Dr. Alausa noted that the dependable power was fundamental to effective teaching, research, innovation, and the overall student experience. He emphasized that maintaining renewable energy requires technical competence, timely component replacement, effective monitoring, and clear accountability. According to him, the creation of RAMCO represents a necessary transition from simple deploying renewable energy assets to sustainable managing them. He expressed optimism that RAMCO will bring greater professionalism and accountability to the management of these installations. We must ensure this asset continue to perform optimally, adopting a proactive rather than reactive approach, the minister stated. The federal government has tasked petroleum engineers and other industry professionals with supporting its drive to increase Nigeria's oil production to 3 million barrels per day by 2030. The Minister of State for Petroleum Resources, Oil, Senator Anakin Labobiri gave the charge at the inauguration of the 6th National Chairman of the Nigerian Institution of Petroleum Engineers, NAPET, and its Executive Committee in Abuja. The event theme asset, talent and integrity, engineering Nigeria's 3 million PPP target, also featured a public lecture and fellowship conferment ceremony. Senator Lokobiri, who was represented by his technical assistant, business, Kroki Bure, said the administration of the President Bola Tinubu remain committed to achieving energy proficiency. He said the administration had taken deliberate steps to expand oil production and develop the infrastructure required to handle increased volume. The head of the Turkish administration in Cyprus has said that at least 8 people have died and more than a dozen others are still missing after a passenger boat capsized off a northern Cyprus. Prime Minister of the self-proclaimed Turkish Republic on Cyprus, Unal Özdil, said the ferry had been carrying 259 passengers and 8 crew members when it began taking on water after departing the coastal town of Kyrenia. The ship's captain and 7 crew members have been detained as part of an investigation into how this strategy occurred. A search and rescue operation to find the passengers were accounted for it underway, which Turkish authorities have joined. The privately owned ferry left the popular holiday resort of Kyrenia at about 9:30 Greenwich Mean Time. Özdil said the boat had been scheduled to travel to Turkey on Saturday but had been delayed due to poor weather conditions. He told Turkish media outlet CRT that the boat was hit by 2 waves before it capsized. Helicopters and Coast Guard boat have been dispatched to the scene while ambulances have been stationed on the beach ready to receive rescued passengers. Erhan Arkili, the transport minister of the self-declared Turkish Republic of Northern Cyprus, TRNC, which is only recognized by Turkey, told local media that 100 passengers have been taken to shore. Turkey's President Recep Tayyip Erdogan sent his condolences to Turkish Cyprus and said efforts to reach those who were still missing continue uninterrupted. Zambia's opposition candidate Brian Mundubele had gone into hiding at a United Nations building in Zambia's capital, Lusaka. Zambian opposition leader Brian Mundubele has been charged with treason. But his lawyer has said amidst heightened political tensions in the country. Mundubele was arrested on Thursday after a deadly raid by the authorities led the opposition politician to go into hiding. He had disputed the result of the country's recent presidential election, which saw incumbent President Hakainde Hichilema's carrying a second term. The authorities then accused Mundubele's NRPUP party of planning an armed insurgency, which it denied. On Saturday night, Mundubele's lawyer Milna Katolu announced that his client had been charged with treason, an accusation the opposition leader looks forward to answering in court. The lawyer said 17 others, including Mundubele's running mate, Makebe Zulu, had also been charged with treason. Regional and international observers described Election Day as largely peaceful, but Zambia's Human Rights Commission has called for accountability over people whose whereabouts remain unknown, following arrest and security operations around the election. The death toll from devastating flood and landslide near the Nepal-China border has risen to 759, while more than 3,000 people remain missing as rescue operations entered a fifth day. Nepal's disaster authority said 734 people had died in the disaster, while 2,498 people remain unaccounted for. Chinese state media reported that 16 people had died in the Tibet, with a further 546 missing following the disaster, bringing the combined death toll into Nepal and Tibet to 750 and the number of missing to 3,044. The disaster struck on Wednesday after what officials described as a torrent of water, ice, and debris swept through communities and hydropower projects along rivers in the Himalayan region. Nepal's National Disaster Risk Reduction and Management Authorities said the number of missing people had increased from 2,426 recorded in its previous update on Saturday evening. The list of missing people include 589 foreign nationals, up from 517 previously reported as out of contact. A further 933 people working on hydropower projects along rivers affected by the disaster also missing, according to the authority. Rescue teams have also far recovered or rescued 8,186 people in Nepal, including 227 foreign nationals. In neighboring India, authorities said 7 bodies had been recovered from rivers flowing from Nepal and were believed to be victims of the flood. That's the end of the news, but before we go, let's look at the main items. Eligible young people in the state urged to register and update their permanent voter's card ahead of the 2027 general elections in the country. Student Union Government Abubakar Jabaliya University Bauchi present awards to the Chief Executive Officer of the World Energy Council, June. Chairman Association of Concerned Imams and Scholars in the Northeastern State Bauchi State Chapter warns against money politics. Date for the screening exercise of the 13th regular course Nigeria Police Academy Woodill announced. And that's the end of the news, as edited by Aladi Abubakar and production.

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0: of hip hop music. I know you're feeling pain. 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That's truly African. 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

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And of course, in a moment from now, our colleague will, come and take over from where we have stopped. And of course, I remain myself, and I, Sarah Timothy, and I've been working together with. Yeah, listener, if you really do have a great time with us, you can tune in tomorrow. By God's grace, we are going to continue from where we have stopped. And of course, my people, I believe that you keep listening to your favorite Odell 94.6 FM, the People's Pride. And of course, at exactly 3 minutes past 6 o'clock, hopefully, you'll be listening to the program with you. We are Kanan and Hukuwami, but unfortunately, never has taken the light.

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0: Jazz. 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